I'm the truth breaker, the face faker. See you later, truth hater. The diver searcher this face. Baptize.

I'm the truth breaker, the face faker. 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The diver searcher this face. Baptize.

May 14th, 1948. David Ben-Gurion addresses the National Council to proclaim the rebirth of the nation of Israel. By virtue of the national and historical right of the Jewish people and of the resolution of the General Assembly of the United Nations, we hereby proclaim the establishment of the Jewish state in Palestine to be called Israel.

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Don't be lost when the time comes. 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

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You're the best audience I ever had this evening. 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Singing hidey, hidey, high. 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

0: Hallelujah. 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Come on, give him a shout of praise tonight.
1: Good evening, New York.

Far away, my thoughts turn homeward, forever homeward. 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
1: Please lend me your hearts as we say a tefillah, a prayer together.